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1: There was a friend of mine on murder, and the judge's gavel fell. 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

another man. 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
1: Good morning, I'm Britt Aylin. Tasmania Police is standing behind its efforts in the initial search for Scottsdale man Peter Willoughby. He disappeared near Hollybank in October last year. It's after a volunteer team uncovered human remains believed to belong to the 76-year-old at the weekend. Inspector Alina Crack says the police search and rescue operation was conducted under emergency protocols.
2: This search has been conducted in different weather, in different time, with a different focus, and with significantly more time for planning prior to being on the ground.
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of a kind? 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Nope. 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
4: Good afternoon, I'm Olivia Hicks. The Premier has told a parliamentary committee in Hobart that a bill to phase out greyhound racing in Tasmania won't be debated in the upper house until the government is certain it will pass. The upper house began debating the bill in April, but the government pulled it over concerns it didn't have the numbers. Jeremy Rockliffe has told an estimates hearing greyhound racing funding will be ending in 2029 regardless. And while the legislation is the best mechanism for the industry's phase out, the government will not progress the bill until it knows it will pass. He says in the meantime, the government will develop a scheme to financially compensate racing participants who want to exit the industry. Federal Labor and the Coalition are playing down a new poll showing One Nation's now the most popular political party. The latest Redbridge poll shows One Nation's primary vote is sitting at 31%, while Labor's on 28% and the Coalition on 20%. It shows a poorly received budget and high cost of living has fueled an anti-establishment sentiment among voters. No question time this week doesn't mean the barbs aren't still flying between the government and the opposition over the controversial tax bill. Treasurer Jim Chalmers has had another crack at the shadow treasurer Tim Wilson.
5: I think it says everything about Tim Wilson, that he is prepared to weaponise a scare campaign full of lies against the very kind of changes that he has called for in the parliament and in his book.
4: Hobart home prices have risen around $7,000 in May for both units and houses. A report by PropTrack showed a monthly uptick of 0.2% and annual growth of 9.8% for the capital. Senior economist Angus Moore says regional areas continue to grow, but at their slowest pace in more than a year.
6: Regional areas were up 0.2% in May, so still slowish growth, but stronger than what we're seeing in capital cities. And part of that comes back to the fact that they are just more affordable. That's a trend we're seeing across the country at the moment. The more affordable areas are holding up a bit better in the face of higher interest rates.
4: And a new bowel cancer campaign is being launched to get more Aussies to take the free at-home test. Fewer than half of Australians are completing the test, despite bowel cancer being Australia's second deadliest cancer. Cancer Council CEO Jacinta Redden says it often develops without any symptoms.
7: Each week, around 100 Australians die from this disease. But if found early, it's good news because 90% of cases can be successfully treated.
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4: Turning to your sport now, and Eagles coach Andrew McWalter full of praise for the team following yesterday's 30-point win over Essendon. He says West Coast put on their most mature performance in recent times.
8: Probably even just the way we started the game, the first 10 minutes. I think we knew the Bombers, the week they've had, they were going to come out and be really fierce and competitive. And I thought we matched them probably and beat them in that in the first 10 or 15 minutes of the game.
4: Meantime, interim Essendon coach Dean Solomon says he'll continue to play Ben Mackey up forward and in the ruck after the defender kicked his first AFL goal since 2022. Solomon admits it's been a difficult week following the sacking of Brad Scott. I'm Olivia Hicks. That's the latest now from the newsroom.
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2: Good afternoon, I'm Olivia Hicks. An 18-year-old man has been charged with manslaughter over a motorcycle crash in the state's north that killed his pillion passenger last September. The man from Kings Meadows was riding the bike when it crashed at the roundabout with Boyton Hill Road, Norwood Avenue and Opossum Road in the Launceston suburb of Norwood on September 13. The 17-year-old pillion passenger was treated at the scene before being flown to the Royal Hobart Hospital with critical injuries, where he later died. Police say they arrested and charged the rider yesterday. He is due to appear in Launceston Magistrates Court in August. Treasurer Eric Abetz says there is no deadline for government agencies to submit plans on how they'll meet the operational efficiencies target. Departments have been told they need to find $1.5 billion in savings over 4 years in a bid to balance the state budget. In response to a question by independent Beck Thomas, Mr. Abetz has told a budget estimates committee that Cabinet is monitoring progress on savings.
3: So how can you be sure then that these savings will be achieved in the financial year when there's no plan and no date by which a plan has to be finalised?
4: Because every individual agency and department will have to live within its means. They've been set the target.
2: To federal politics now, and the war of words over the government's controversial tax bill is continuing between the Treasurer and his coalition opposite. Treasurer Jim Chalmers has taken aim at the Shadow Treasurer Tim Wilson, this time over his claim that about 85% of young people have shares.
5: He's lying about that as part of this desperate scare campaign against these sensible changes and sensible reforms.
2: An ISIS bride has defended not undertaking an anti-terrorism program since her return from Syria last year, describing it as all a bit much for her. The 34-year-old has fronted court today in a bid for bail after being arrested in Melbourne last week on terror charges. The court hearing the mother of four tried to indoctrinate her own kids into her radical views and allegedly tried to recruit members for ISIS in Australia. And fresh documents reveal transgender and non-binary recruits joining the Australian Defence Force can now choose fitness assessments aligned with their gender. The documents via News Corp also show those people are barred from training under the AUKUS nuclear submarine program due to current US military policies and restrictions.
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2: Turning to your sport now, and the newest player to join the Tasmania Jewels lineup has been announced as Steph Reid. She is a WNBL champion and a former Opal who says she's keen to make history with the inaugural team. Reid says she is often overlooked due to her 5'6 height, but that she brings spirit to the court.
6: I'm a dog. D-A-W-G. I think that I play with a lot of tenacity. I have a lot of fun.
2: And West Coast is set to be boosted with star recruit Brandon Stasevich likely to be available this week. The former Lion was among the best for Peel Thunder at the weekend. The Eagles are full of confidence after last night's win over Essendon

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